0: More totally 80s slang words.
1: Spunk bubble. As in, Jules thought Kev was a total spunk bubble until he dropped it for Shezza.
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0: Whitney Houston, I Want to Dance with Somebody, wrapping up a totally 80s triple play on Gold. Just great songs. Sanya, Tony Tenaglia this afternoon. We have got a brand new show starting on the Gold Network on Friday, June 19, between 12 and 3, The Long Weekend with Carl Stefanovic and Eddie Maguire. Now, I came across an interview that Carl Stefanovic did with Neil Finn from Crowded House, and I thought, if this is what we're in for, we're going to be in for a huge laugh, folks. He actually told Neil Finn that there was a Crowded House song he used to pash to at the Blue Light Discos. We will hear all about that in the next 10 minutes here on Totally 80s.
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0: Celebrating 25 years of Peter Jackson's The Lord of the Rings, The Fellowship of the Ring. 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

0: This is Totally 80s on Gold, just great songs. Van Halen with Jump. You got Tony Tenaglia this afternoon. Brand new show starting Friday, June 19, here on the Gold Network, and that is The Long Weekend with Carl Stefanovic and Eddie Maguire. Came across an interview that Carl did with Neil Finn from Crowded House, where he told Neil something he used to do to one of his songs.
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3: Oh, creepy.
0: You're scrambling your brains right now going, which song is he talking about? He's talking about this one, Don't Dream It's Over. Big happy birthday to Neil Finn. He celebrates his 78th birthday today. This is Totally 80s on Gold. Just great songs.

0: Gold. Hello there. It's Jonesy and Amanda driving you home. Just two songs ago, you brought us into the world of Bugsy Malone.
1: I mentioned Bugsy Malone and that it was a children's movie.
0: It was a children's movie.
1: It was kids.
0: Movie.
1: And who hasn't always wanted to see this genre? A reimagining of the Prohibition era of New York with kids in it.
0: Yeah.
1: It's weird.
0: Starring Jodie Foster.
1: Jodie Foster. And I've been Googling.
0: Came out in 76.
1: Yeah. She was about book with kids in it.
0: Yeah.
1: It's weird.
0: Starring Jodie Foster.
1: Jodie Foster. And I've been Googling.
0: Came out in 76.
1: Yeah. She was about 13 at the time. Scott Baio.

0: Gold. Hello there. It's Jonesy and Amanda driving you home. Just a welfare check on Amanda. Are you okay? You were coughing up a bit there in Instagram.
1: I wasn't coughing up. I had a tickle in my throat.

0: Christian O'Connell Show. And I want to know what is in people's boots. So much stuff is in the boots of our cars. I think there are two types of people in this world. There are people that have a spotless one, right? It's actually really clean. I'm not one of those. And there's people, there's stuff that's just in there. Some of it's useful. Some of it is just other stuff that you never got round because it's out of sight, out of mind. It's probably been in there. Like for me, there's a bag of stuff from my recently departed mother-in-law from 2 years ago. I took a load of her stuff to the op shop. And there was one bag I just never got around to doing. It's still there. It's three of those old people grabbers.
1: Oh, right. Yeah. She had three of them.
0: Yeah. Weekend one and two midweek cheeky ones. There's just so much junk in a car boot. Intern Pete, what is in your car boot?
2: Way too much. When we were talking about this yesterday, because I was revealing that my entire family always has a shovel. We all have shovels. Yeah, we're farmers, right?
0: But you live in the city. There's no farmland around here. You live. You don't live anywhere near. You're at least an hour from farmland.
2: Do you know what? When you say that, I could not be any more city, to be fair. Like, it literally back
0: there's
2: back
0: no
2: to
0: need for shovels.

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0: 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All the biggest gigs. All the biggest movies.
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0: 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Or don't. 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

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We

0: Christian O'Connell's show and go. We're doing small thing, big joy. What small thing gives you joy and meaning in life?
1: Small thing, big joy.
0: Now, the last couple of days, I haven't been feeling that well. My family have been trying to... I'm not very good with too much fuss.
2: Okay.
0: So they have to tread very carefully around me. Right. Days haven't been feeling that well. My family have been trying to... I'm not very good with too much fuss.
2: Okay.
0: So they have to tread very carefully around me.

0: question. It's Origin's biggest comeback.
1: Congratulations to the Blues on their historic comeback last night in Origin.
2: The Christian O'Connell Show.